watch too many movies in the night. The dreams fade away as the war

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A faithful singer, call me the psalmist. My tears collapse against the cement between my palms and my knees weak. So I looked up and laughed. I noticed I fell, but landed on grass. Went head up with hell, was handed my ass. I handed my test ahead of my class. But what's the use if I can't produce a thought that's positive?

0: 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An absence of berries. An absence of berries.
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I call this number

0: This is West Virginia University.
1: Hi, I'm Mike.
0: Mike is Michael T. Benson, the university's 27th president and a faculty member in the Department of

There's an artist who is having a bit of a moment. After being around for a while and trying various musical styles, Monrovia has come up with an interesting style of his own. And that is the song Heavy Foot off the new album called Bloodline, which really is the first full-length release from Monrovia. And we started out with our in-studio guest this week, Mark Arelli, doing lead vocals with the band called Barnstar, doing a cover of the Faces classic called Stay With Me, that from an album of originals and covers that came out several years ago called Sit Down, Get Up, Get Out. And we'll have more with Mark, of course, here in just a few minutes. The Great Irish Songbook, Volume 2. Which seems silly. There are so many great Irish songs, it would take innumerable volumes to cover that particular topic. Poets and Storytellers is the subtitle of the new album from Dervish, the great Irish band. And what they've decided to do on Volume 2 of the Great Irish Songbook, bring in guests for each and every track, including fellow Irish musicians like Glenn Hanser, but also artists from America like Iron and Wine, Sam Bean, Sarah DeRose, and here it is, Amy and Emily, Indigo Girls, joining Dervish for the song called Passage West on Acoustic Cafe.

Texas, where the dust bleaches the sky. 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
0: 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Dagenham and Redbridge. 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
2: Oh my goodness, Declan Rice! 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

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Oh, this went on and on. Performance art.

either way it goes. My therapist told me that I should tell you the truth, and you're still angry. So sometimes I feel like I still should have lied. I tell you the truth because I care, but I also lie to you because I care. But if I tell you the truth, I guess I can sleep better at night. But then it looks like I don't care because I'm telling you the truth. I mean, I guess I'm just not a... Everybody hates when they get to that part when they realize that I don't want to tell you I don't care, but if it seems like I don't care, it doesn't mean I don't care. It just looks like I don't care. Because my emotions have been sanded off. I live in LA, sweetie. What do you expect?